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2: Well, here's my final serenade. Here's a gun and here's a blade. Here's a picture that I saved too long. Here's my credit card.

0: de découvertes musicales grâce à Rouge.
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2: Toujours un hit.
0: Taylor Swift.
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